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The documented evidence is available on YouTube. 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And my mommy ji was from the Sodhi family from Anandpur Sahib. Guruji de nephew, Baba Suraj Mal de generation to age, unanu Anandpur Sahib chote sarkar keha janda hai, unadi family to meri mommy ji si. So I have personal connection to this. But again, there are so many monuments jo ke hun Pakistan vich reh gaye hain. A good friend of mine, Dr. Pannu, has written a book on these gurdwaras. And he's also mentioned these gurdwaras in his book. Dr. Pannu's book available on Amazon. And they started gurdwara and the details are here. But these are the gurdwaras. If you ever go to Pakistan, please do visit. These are historical gurdwaras. Dera Sahib is in the possession of the Waqf Board of the Sikhs in Pakistan. So it is taken care of. They wrote Diwan Lagda. Every day Diwan Lagda hai. 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Jithe Guru Arjan Dev ji nu capture karke rakhya si Chandru Lal ne. O jaga hun has been modified. Othe Islamic slogan lage hai. 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